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1: This is Akashvani. This is the midday weather bulletin for West Bengal, Sikkim, Orissa, Bihar, Jharkhand and the Andaman and Nicobar Islands. Summary of observation recorded. Southwest monsoon has been active over Gangetic, West Bengal. Heat waves prevailed at one or two places over Bihar. Very light to moderate rainfall occurred at most places, with heavy to very heavy rainfall at a few places over Alipurduar, Kalimpong districts, and extremely heavy rainfall occurred at one or two places over Jalpaiguri districts of Sub-Himalayan West Bengal. Very light to moderate rainfall occurred at most places over Gangetic, West Bengal and Sikkim. Very light to light rainfall occurred at a few places, with heavy rainfall at one or two places over Orissa. Very light to moderate rainfall occurred at one or two places, with heavy rainfall at one or two places over Bihar. Very light to moderate rainfall occurred at a few places over Andaman and Nicobar Islands and Jharkhand. Yesterday's highest maximum temperature of 41.8 degrees Celsius was recorded at Dalton Ganj, Jharkhand in the plains, and 25 degrees Celsius at Kalimpong in the hills of the region. Chief amount of rainfall received: Alipur 6 cm, Ganning 6 cm, Sagar Island PTO 6 cm, Asansol 6 cm, MO Salt Lake 6 cm, Midnapur CWC 4 cm, Asansol CWC 4 cm, Rampur Hat DRMS 3 cm, AMFU Kagdeep 3 cm, Jalong 14 cm, Alipurduar PTO 6 cm, Chepan 6 cm, Yuksom 5 cm, Long Island 1 cm, Pratapganj 4 cm, Jokihat 2 cm, Maithon DVC 3 cm, Sonepur 7 cm, Khairamal 5 cm, Bijapur 2 cm, Mandira Dam 2 cm. Weather forecast for the next 48 hours. Light to moderate rain or thundershowers very likely to occur at most places over Darjeeling, Jalpaiguri, Kalimpong, Alipurduar, Kuchbihar districts of Sub-Himalayan West Bengal and Sikkim. Light to moderate rain or thundershowers very likely to occur at many places over rest districts of Sub-Himalayan West Bengal and all the districts of Gangetic, West Bengal, Andaman and Nicobar Islands and Orissa. Light rain or thundershowers likely to occur at one or two places over Bihar and Jharkhand. Weather warning for the next 48 hours. Heavy to very heavy rainfall 7 to 20 centimeters very likely to occur at one or two places over Alipurduar and Jalpaiguri districts of Sub-Himalayan West Bengal. Heavy rainfall 7 to 11 centimeters very likely to occur at one or two places over Darjeeling, Kalimpong and Kuchbihar districts of Sub-Himalayan West Bengal and Orissa. Thunderstorm with gusty wind speed reaching 40 to 50 kilometers per hour and lightning very likely to occur at one or two places over east and west Bardhaman, Birbhum, Murshidabad, Nadia districts of Gangetic, West Bengal, Bihar, Jharkhand, Orissa, Andaman and Nicobar Islands. Thunderstorm with gusty wind speed reaching 30 to 40 kilometers per hour and lightning very likely to occur at one or two places over the districts of Sub-Himalayan West Bengal and rest districts of Gangetic, West Bengal. Forecast for Kolkata and neighborhood: thunderstorm with rain. Maximum and minimum temperatures most likely to be around 32 degrees Celsius and 25 degrees Celsius respectively. Weather warning for fishermen for West Bengal coast: squally wind with speed reaching 40 to 50 kilometers per hour, occasionally gusting to 60 kilometers per hour, is likely to prevail along and off West Bengal and North Orissa coast of today, that is 22nd of June 2026. Fishermen are advised not to venture into the sea along and off West Bengal and Orissa coast. There is no weather warning for fishermen for Andaman and Nicobar coast. Please stay tuned for the next update.
0: আকাশবাণী কলকাতা, অনুষ্ঠান শুনছেন গীতাঞ্জলি প্রচার তরঙ্গে। শুনবেন পশ্চিমবঙ্গ, সিকিম, ওড়িশা, বিহার, ঝাড়খণ্ড এবং আন্দামান ও নিকোবর দ্বীপপুঞ্জের আবহাওয়ার মধ্যাহ্নকালীন বিজ্ঞপ্তি। আজ সকাল 8:30 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

0: CP Radhakrishnan and Prime Minister Narendra Modi have expressed grief over the loss of lives in the fire. In a social media post, Mr. Modi announced an ex gratia of 2 lakh rupees from the Prime Minister's National Relief Fund for the next of kin of each deceased. The injured will receive 50,000 rupees each. Meanwhile, Uttar Pradesh government has ordered a high-level inquiry into the incident. After inspecting the scene, meeting with the victims' families at KGMU and inquiring about the well-being of the injured, Chief Minister Yogi Adityanath convened a high-level meeting. Expressing outrage over the incident, he directed the strictest possible action against those responsible. Following the Chief Minister's instructions, a special investigation team, that is SIT, was formed to investigate the incident. Its members are tasked with submitting their report within 7 days. Prime Minister Narendra Modi has stated that India is a fast-growing and credible economy and has become a reliable power. Mr. Modi said this while addressing a summit organized by a private media house in New Delhi yesterday. Mr. Modi emphasized that the nation-first spirit has guided India's achievements over the last decade. He noted that current decisions and actions are foundational for the country's future for centuries to come. The Prime Minister also recalled his recent participation in the G7 summit, where he observed that global leaders acknowledge India's unwavering commitment to the nation-first principle.
1: भारत जो कर रहा है वो आने वाले 1000 वर्ष का फ्यूचर लिखने वाला है और यही दुनिया के लिए सबसे बड़ी भारत की गारंटी है। भारत फास्ट ग्रोइंग इकोनॉमी भी है, एक क्रेडिबल इकोनॉमी भी है।
0: The Prime Minister said, the country has witnessed and endured cycles of growth and destruction. He added that India carries the memory chip of ages within its consciousness. Mr. Modi stated that India's actions are shaping the future for the next 1,000 years. Reflecting on the government's 12 years in service, the Prime Minister stated that mobile connectivity was extended to approximately 45,000 villages. He added that around 75,000 banking correspondents and over 6,000 post offices were established. Shiv Sena leader and Maharashtra Deputy Chief Minister Eknath Shinde yesterday announced the induction of 6 Lok Sabha MPs from the Shiv Sena UBT faction into the party. Addressing a press conference in Mumbai, Mr. Shinde welcomed the MPs Sanjay Deena Patil, Sanjay Deshmukh, Sanjay Jadhav, Bhausai Bagchaure, Nagesh Patil Ushtikar and Om Prakash Rajanimbalkar into Shiv Sena. Mr. Shinde said, the induction of the 6 MPs marked the second phase of the movement that began in June 2022, when 40 Shiv Sena MLAs rebelled. He said the uprising was aimed at preserving the ideology of Shiv Sena founder Balasaheb Thackeray and safeguarding the party's Hindutva principles. Indian Railways has approved the deployment of automatic train protection system Kavach on 631 route kilometers of East Coast Railway to enhance safety and operational efficiency. The Railways Ministry said the project covers 6 important railway sections of East Coast Railway, including Baguapal to Budhpank, Haridaspur to Paradeep, Khurda Road Balangir, Naupada Gunupur, Lanjigarh, Junagarh, and Bobli to Salur. The Hajj Committee of India has started inviting applications from prospective pilgrims for Hajj 2027. Releasing the policy yesterday, Minority Affairs Minister Kiran Rijiju said applications can be submitted online through the Hajj Committee of India portal and the Hajj Suvidha app, making the process more flexible, simple and accessible. In shooting, India added 4 more medals at the ISSF Junior World Championship, including a gold medal by teenager Pritam Kendre at Zue in Germany to strengthen its position at the top of the medals tally. India's overall medal tally has now risen to 12, comprising 5 gold, 1 silver and 6 bronze medals. And that is the end of this news bulletin.
2: Akashvani Kolkata অনুষ্ঠান শুনছেন গীতাঞ্জলি প্রচার তরঙ্গে। এখন শুনবেন 23 জুন 2026 মঙ্গলবারের গীতাঞ্জলি এবং সঞ্চয়িতা প্রচার তরঙ্গের অনুষ্ঠান সম্পর্কে। গীতাঞ্জলি প্রচার তরঙ্গের প্রথম অধিবেশন সকাল 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